0: when butterflies leave their silk palaces, and the scent of the garden blows towards heaven's way, like the toils of man, those who worked for tomorrow will not miss the dreams of yesterday.
1: Very nice.

here to say a word or two in the name of a love and innocence. It's been a long time, they've been out of style, and I won't live in illusion. There's not much chance that things will change on lonely planet Earth. All that is natural, all that is free, like me loving you and you loving me, like the sweet fruit growing on a tree, like the blood

It's your boy, just one of the guys down here. Well, I could be more specific. I'm a human. And I just wanted to, you know, for the sake of all of us Earthlings out there, just wanted to say...

But in the 70s, her business broke down in the US, and she couldn't understand why. She didn't know the government put her on a blacklist, and she was observed by the FBI. President Richard Nixon himself

We live in a world in which many of those who are born poor will die poor.

And it is up to us to be the first society to eradicate poverty and bring justice and equality to the most disenfranchised people on earth. Our children have the right to equal opportunities, to thrive, to be happy and healthy and safe. Now is the time to not just imagine, but do. This is for Aylan Kurdi and Galip Kurdi.

receipts, just pulverized possessions, no pristine sheets of whitened paper, just blood-smeared glass and cordite vapor.

No cogs tick ticking to drown out click clicking of each rifle recoiling and missiles hit hitting, each gunship rip ripping the guts from existence as I stumble trip tripping.

Aina ho. Aina ia mai ana kapuana, ku uhoa ikana nia o nā pua. Ponini puakea. Song for a favorite flower. Can't live with them, can't live without them.

within a wheel, never ending or beginning on a never spinning reel, like a snowball down a mountain or a carnival balloon, like a carousel that's turning, running rings around the moon, like a clock whose hands are sweeping past the minutes of its face,